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1: I'm Brandon Zebiak with your local news update. The sacrifice of Canadian soldiers during the D-Day landings was honored in Strathmore over the weekend. The Strathmore Legion hosted a ceremony marking the 82nd anniversary of the Allied invasion of Normandy. Padre Don Callan spoke about the human cost of the operation, which resulted in more than 1,000 casualties.
2: It is because of their sacrifice and all of the Allied nations that were there that day that we enjoy the freedoms we have today. Let us remember that.
1: This annual event is held at the Strathmore Legion every June 6th. A man in Drumheller won $1 million through a recent Lotto 649 draw. Robert Gallagher purchased the ticket at a gas station, which ended up winning a draw late last month. He said that he couldn't believe he'd won and even double-checked his winning ticket. After discovering his winnings, the first thing he did was texted his son to share the news. Gallagher said he'll be putting the money into savings and investments. A campaign opposing coal mining in Alberta's Eastern Slopes made a stop in Strathmore over the weekend. Country music artist Corb Lund hosted a petition signing event at Kinsman Park as part of his Water Not Coal campaign. Lund spoke about why he continues to push for public support.
3: When I heard that they had a generational ranch that was going to be destroyed by a strip mine, that was pretty close to my heart. So we're going to save the, protect the ranch land and the water.
1: The campaign has been collecting signatures for several months and must reach its target by Wednesday. A Strathmore resident is turning her creativity into a fundraising effort for a mission trip to France. Adriana Kimini is selling handmade items at the Strathmore Farmers Market as she prepares for a 9-month program with Youth with a Mission starting in September. Kimini says raising the necessary funds is her biggest challenge.
4: I have to raise enough funds to get over there and to sustain myself for 9 months and maybe more, which is a little bit scary, but God provides.
1: Kimini plans to continue selling her products at the Farmers Market throughout the summer. And there's a ton of events going on at the Strathmore Library this evening. Head to our events calendar to check out everything going on. For more information on all of these stories and more, download our Strathmore Now app. In other news, Canada has launched a loan program to help airlines deal with high fuel prices. The program will offer airlines up to $150 million in support. Pierre Poilievre said he will prescribe new policies to deal with Alberta separation. He'll be speaking in Calgary about the policies later today. And a man is dead after a fall in Kananaskis County over the weekend. The victim's identity was not released.
0: 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From the prairies to the mountains, they fuel your ride for the farm and for the adventure. Hit up aneracing.com today.
1: In the Stanley Cup Championship, the Vegas Golden Knights have a 2-1 lead against the Carolina Hurricanes. They have Game 4 taking place tomorrow at 6. In MLB action, the Toronto Blue Jays have a date with the Phillies set for 5 this evening. In the CFL, the Calgary Stampeders are back on Saturday to play the Saskatchewan Rough Riders. And in local lacrosse, the Strathmore Junior Venom are hosting the Bandits in town on Wednesday evening.
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1: Tonight calls for partly cloudy skies with a low of 7 degrees. Tomorrow's cloudy along with a high of 22, and Wednesday's got some rain along with a high of 18. You can see what the weather has in store by heading to strathmorenow.com.
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2: Tonight's partly cloudy with a low of 7 degrees. Things clear up tomorrow with a high of 22. And Wednesday's got some showers with a high of 18. You can see what the weather has in store on strathmorenow.com.
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He was a millionaire. He left his fortune to some guy he barely knew. His kids were mad as hell.

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1: Tonight brings in a low of 7 degrees along with cloudy skies. The sun comes back tomorrow with a high of 22, and we've got rain entering the area on Wednesday for a high of 18. You can download our Strathmore Now app to stay updated on local weather.
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2: I'm Brandon Zebiak with your local news update. Strathmore residents gathered this weekend to remember the Canadian troops who took part in the D-Day landings during the Second World War. The Strathmore Legion hosted a special ceremony recognizing the more than 14,000 Canadians who landed on Juneau Beach on June 6, 1944. Strathmore Councillor Claude Brown attended the ceremony, reflecting on the bravery of the Canadian soldiers.
3: Our young men and soldiers were brave, courageous, and we value their honor, we mourn their loss, and we'll always remember their sacrifice.
2: This annual event has been going on at the Strathmore Legion for several years. A Drumheller man is $1 million richer after a lucky lotto draw. Late last month, Robert Gallagher purchased the winning ticket at a local gas station. He said he didn't believe it at first and even double-checked his winnings before handing the ticket in. After discovering he'd won, the first thing he did was text his son to share the good news. Gallagher will be using the money towards investments and savings. Registration is now open for the town of Strathmore's summer day camps for children aged 4 to 12. The program features a different theme each week, including sports, water activities, Olympic games, and special events. Children will take part in swimming, scavenger hunts, field trips, and team-building activities throughout the summer. Town officials say the camps will help young people build friendships, confidence, and important life skills. Families are encouraged to register early as spaces are expected to fill quickly. A local entrepreneur is working towards a big goal this summer. Adriana Kimini is raising money for a second mission trip to Paris, where she'll take part in a 9-month School of Biblical Studies program. She says her first mission trip had prepared her for this upcoming one.
4: To go back and know that I am okay with what I have is a lot more reassuring rather than going and, like, I have to be prepared. It's like I can be prepared with what I have.
2: Kimini will be at the Strathmore Farmers Market on Fridays as she continues her fundraising effort. And there's no shortage of events going on at the Strathmore Library this evening. You can check out everything going on by visiting our events calendar. For more information on all of these stories, head to strathmorenow.com. And in other news, the federal government has released a loan program to help airlines deal with high fuel costs. The program will hand out loans of up to $150 million. Pierre Poilievre will be speaking in Calgary later today. He'll be calling for a shift in federal policy as an antidote for Alberta separation. And a man is dead after a fall in Kananaskis County. The man's identity was not made public.
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2: Tonight, we've got a low of 7 degrees as some wind enters the area. The wind dies down tomorrow along with a high of 22, and Wednesday calls for cloudy skies with a high of 18. You can check out local weather conditions by downloading our Strathmore Now app.
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8: Tonight's partly cloudy with a low of 7 degrees. Things clear up tomorrow with a high of 22. And Wednesday's got some showers with a high of 18. You can see what the weather has in store on strathmorenow.com.
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3: Tonight brings in a low of 7 degrees along with cloudy skies. The sun comes back tomorrow with a high of 22, and we've got rain entering the area on Wednesday for a high of 18. You can download our Strathmore Now app to stay updated on local weather.
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Hey, it's called news, not olds. 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
1: I'm Brandon Zebiak with your local news update. The sacrifice of Canadian soldiers during the D-Day landings was honored in Strathmore over the weekend. The Strathmore Legion hosted a ceremony marking the 82nd anniversary of the Allied invasion of Normandy. Padre Don Callan spoke about the human cost of the operation, which resulted in more than 1,000 casualties.
2: It is because of their sacrifice and all of the Allied nations that were there that day that we enjoy the freedoms we have today. Let us remember that.
1: This annual event is held at the Strathmore Legion every June 6th. A man in Drumheller won $1 million through a recent Lotto 649 draw. Robert Gallagher purchased the ticket at a gas station, which ended up winning a draw late last month. He said that he couldn't believe he'd won and even double-checked his winning ticket. After discovering his winnings, the first thing he did was texted his son to share the news. Gallagher said he'll be putting the money into savings and investments. A campaign opposing coal mining in Alberta's eastern slopes made a stop in Strathmore over the weekend. Country music artist Corb Lund hosted a petition signing event at Kinsman Park as part of his Water Not Coal campaign. Lund spoke about why he continues to push for public support.
3: When I heard that they had a generational ranch that was going to be destroyed by a strip mine, that was pretty close to my heart. So I got to say that protect the ranch land and the water.
1: The campaign has been collecting signatures for several months and must reach its target by Wednesday. A Strathmore resident is turning her creativity into a fundraising effort for a mission trip to France. Adriana Kimini is selling handmade items at the Strathmore Farmers Market as she prepares for a 9-month program with Youth with a Mission starting in September. Kimini says raising the necessary funds is her biggest challenge.
4: I have to raise enough funds to get over there and to sustain myself for 9 months and maybe more, which is a little bit scary, but God provides.
1: Kimini plans to continue selling her products at the Farmers Market throughout the summer. And there's a ton of events going on at the Strathmore Library this evening. Head to our events calendar to check out everything going on. For more information on all of these stories and more, download our Strathmore Now app. In other news, Canada has launched a loan program to help airlines deal with high fuel prices. The program will offer airlines up to $150 million in support. Pierre Poilievre said he will prescribe new policies to deal with Alberta separation. He'll be speaking in Calgary about the policies later today. And a man is dead after a fall in Kananaskis County over the weekend. The victim's identity was not released.
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1: Tonight calls for partly cloudy skies with a low of 7 degrees. Tomorrow's cloudy along with a high of 22. And Wednesday's got some rain along with a high of 18. You can see what the weather has in store by heading to strathmorenow.com.
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2: Tonight's partly cloudy with a low of 7 degrees. Things clear up tomorrow with a high of 22. And Wednesday's got some showers with a high of 18. You can see what the weather has in store on strathmorenow.com.
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9: Tonight brings in a low of 7 degrees along with cloudy skies. The sun comes back tomorrow with a high of 22, and we've got rain entering the area on Wednesday for a high of 18. You can download our Strathmore Now app to stay updated on local weather.
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2: I'm Brandon Zebiak with your local news update. Strathmore residents gathered this weekend to remember the Canadian troops who took part in the D-Day landings during the Second World War. The Strathmore Legion hosted a special ceremony recognizing the more than 14,000 Canadians who landed on Juneau Beach on June 6, 1944. Strathmore Councillor Claude Brown attended the ceremony, reflecting on the bravery of the Canadian soldiers.
3: Our young men and soldiers were brave, courageous, and we value their honor, we mourn their loss, and we'll always remember their sacrifice.
2: This annual event has been going on at the Strathmore Legion for several years. A Drumheller man is $1 million richer after a lucky lotto draw. Late last month, Robert Gallagher purchased the winning ticket at a local gas station. He said he didn't believe it at first and even double-checked his winnings before handing the ticket in. After discovering he'd won, the first thing he did was text his son to share the good news. Gallagher will be using the money towards investments and savings. Registration is now open for the Town of Strathmore's summer day camps for children aged 4 to 12. The program features a different theme each week, including sports, water activities, Olympic games, and special events. Children will take part in swimming, scavenger hunts, field trips, and team-building activities throughout the summer. Town officials say the camps will help young people build friendships, confidence, and important life skills. Families are encouraged to register early as spaces are expected to fill quickly. A local entrepreneur is working towards a big goal this summer. Adriana Kimini is raising money for a second mission trip to Paris, where she'll take part in a 9-month School of Biblical Studies program. She says her first mission trip had prepared her for this upcoming one.
4: To go back and know that I am okay with what I have is a lot more reassuring rather than going and, like, I have to be prepared. It's like I can be prepared with what I have.
2: Kimini will be at the Strathmore Farmers Market on Fridays as she continues her fundraising effort. And there's no shortage of events going on at the Strathmore Library this evening. You can check out everything going on by visiting our events calendar. For more information on all of these stories, head to strathmorenow.com. And in other news, the federal government has released a loan program to help airlines deal with high fuel costs. The program will hand out loans of up to $150 million. Pierre Poilievre will be speaking in Calgary later today. He'll be calling for a shift in federal policy as an antidote for Alberta separation. And a man is dead after a fall in Kananaskis County. The man's identity was not made public.
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2: Tonight, we've got a low of 7 degrees as some wind enters the area. The wind dies down tomorrow along with a high of 22, and Wednesday calls for cloudy skies with a high of 18. You can check out local weather conditions by downloading our Strathmore Now app.
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2: Tonight's partly cloudy with a low of 7 degrees. Things clear up tomorrow with a high of 22. And Wednesday's got some showers with a high of 18. You can see what the weather has in store on strathmorenow.com.
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3: Tonight brings in a low of 7 degrees along with cloudy skies. The sun comes back tomorrow with a high of 22, and we've got rain entering the area on Wednesday for a high of 18. You can download our Strathmore Now app to stay updated on local weather.
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2: Tonight's partly cloudy with a low of 7 degrees. Things clear up tomorrow with a high of 22. And Wednesday's got some showers with a high of 18. You can see what the weather has in store on strathmorenow.com.
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6: Tonight brings in a low of 7 degrees along with cloudy skies. The sun comes back tomorrow with a high of 22, and we've got rain entering the area on Wednesday for a high of 18. You can download our Strathmore Now app to stay updated on local weather.
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1: Tonight's partly cloudy with a low of 7 degrees. Things clear up tomorrow with a high of 22. And Wednesday's got some showers with a high of 18. You can see what the weather has in store on strathmorenow.com.
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4: Tonight brings in a low of 7 degrees along with cloudy skies. The sun comes back tomorrow with a high of 22, and we've got rain entering the area on Wednesday for a high of 18. You can download our Strathmore Now app to stay updated on local weather.
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2: Today we've got a high of 22 degrees with a mix of sun and cloud. Some rain enters the area tomorrow with a high of 18, and Thursday clears up alongside a high of 22. You can take a look at local weather conditions on strathmorenow.com.
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6: Today calls for a high of 22 along with a few clouds. Tomorrow calls for some rain with a high of 18. And Thursday's got another high of 22 with clear skies. Download our Strathmore Now app to check out the next week of weather.
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1: Today we've got a high of 22 degrees with a mix of sun and cloud. Some rain enters the area tomorrow with a high of 18, and Thursday clears up alongside a high of 22. You can take a look at local weather conditions on strathmorenow.com.
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2: Today calls for a high of 22 along with a few clouds. Tomorrow calls for some rain with a high of 18. And Thursday's got another high of 22 with clear skies. Download our Strathmore Now app to check out the next week of weather.
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2: Today we've got a high of 22 degrees with a mix of sun and cloud. Some rain enters the area tomorrow with a high of 18, and Thursday clears up alongside a high of 22. You can take a look at local weather conditions on strathmorenow.com.
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3: Today calls for a high of 22 along with a few clouds. Tomorrow calls for some rain with a high of 18. And Thursday's got another high of 22 with clear skies. Download our Strathmore Now app to check out the next week of weather.
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1: Today we've got a high of 22 degrees with a mix of sun and cloud. Some rain enters the area tomorrow with a high of 18, and Thursday clears up alongside a high of 22. You can take a look at local weather conditions on strathmorenow.com.
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2: Today calls for a high of 22 along with a few clouds. Tomorrow calls for some rain with a high of 18. And Thursday's got another high of 22 with clear skies. Download our Strathmore Now app to check out the next week of weather.
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1: Today we've got a high of 22 degrees with a mix of sun and cloud. Some rain enters the area tomorrow with a high of 18, and Thursday clears up alongside a high of 22. You can take a look at local weather conditions on strathmorenow.com.
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3: Today calls for a high of 22 along with a few clouds. Tomorrow calls for some rain with a high of 18. And Thursday's got another high of 22 with clear skies. Download our Strathmore Now app to check out the next week of weather.
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2: Today we've got a high of 22 degrees with a mix of sun and cloud. Some rain enters the area tomorrow with a high of 18, and Thursday clears up alongside a high of 22. You can take a look at local weather conditions on strathmorenow.com.
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2: Today calls for a high of 22 along with a few clouds. Tomorrow calls for some rain with a high of 18. And Thursday's got another high of 22 with clear skies. Download our Strathmore Now app to check out the next week of weather.
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1: Good morning, I'm Jaden Cobsar with your local news update. Strathmore fire crews responded to a house fire on Briar Crescent yesterday. Several fire trucks arrived on scene after the blaze broke out. Crews were able to bring the fire under control in about an hour. Traffic was along Briar Crescent as firefighters continued to monitor the area. More information is expected to be released as the investigation continues. Hundreds of people gathered at Kinsmen Park over the weekend to celebrate Philippines' 128th Independence Day. The event, hosted by the Strathmore Filipino-Canadian Association, featured cultural performances, music, food, and community activities. Association President Leah Lou Holvey said the celebration is an important way to share Filipino culture with the community.
2: We have been under colonization of Spain for a century, and just being free from that is a big deal.
1: The annual event has been held in Strathmore since 2008. The sacrifice of Canadian soldiers during the D-Day landings was honored in Strathmore over the weekend. The Strathmore Legion hosted a ceremony marking the 82nd anniversary of the Allied invasion of Normandy. Padre Don Callan spoke about the human cost of the operation, which resulted in more than 1,000 casualties.
3: It is because of their sacrifice and all of the Allied nations that were there that day that we enjoy the freedoms we have today. Let us remember that.
1: The D-Day commemoration has been held in Strathmore annually. A new food manufacturing facility has officially opened in Strathmore. FTG Foods Canada celebrated the opening of its newest meat processing plant with a ribbon-cutting ceremony attended by local officials, including Chestermere Strathmore MLA Chantel DeYoung. Owner Trini Cervantes says the facility represents the continuation of a business her parents first started.
4: Here in Canada, we are able to gain grounds. We are able to grow, and we are able to be pioneers or be inspirations to our Filipino countrymen.
1: The Strathmore location is the company's third facility. And live music will fill Hope Community Covenant Church this afternoon. Hope Bridges Society is presenting a free community concert featuring Elle McAndrews with the performance set to begin at 1:30. For more on this and other community events, visit strathmorenow.com. In other news, city crews in Calgary are continuing to monitor a large sinkhole in the city's southwest. Officials say the sinkhole formed following a water main break in the area last month and is located near a gas line. A rollover involving a dump truck caused traffic disruptions at Bow Trail and 26th Street Southwest yesterday. Calgary police say no injuries were reported. And construction has officially started on the first project funded through Calgary's Indigenous Housing Initiative. The 60-unit development in Aaron Woods is the first of 24 projects expected to create nearly 380 homes for Indigenous residents.
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1: In the NHL, Game 4 in the Stanley Cup Final takes place today at 6 p.m. between the Vegas Golden Knights and the Carolina Hurricanes. The Golden Knights are leading the series 2-1. In the MLB, the Toronto Blue Jays lost 5-2 to the Philadelphia Phillies. The two teams play again this evening at 5. In the CFL, the Calgary Stampeders return later this month against the Saskatchewan Roughriders. And in local sports, the Strathmore Junior Venom are hosting the Bandits tomorrow at 8 p.m.
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1: Today has a mix of sun and cloud with a high of 25 degrees. Tomorrow will bring some rain and a high of 16. And Thursday will reach a high of 22 with sunny skies. Stay updated on the weather by checking out strathmorenow.com.
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0: Good morning. I'm Hunter Pratt on 104.5 More Country. Happy Tuesday. It's going to be another beautiful day up to plus 19. Let's start the morning off by talking about Country Thunder. You can pick the platinum boots at 7:15. Let's talk about Guy Fieri. I have beef with him and how you can win some rodeo tickets this weekend at 9:15. If you have any photos or news tips, shoot me a text at 403-902-1111.
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9: Today rises to a high of 25 with sunny and cloudy skies. Tomorrow we'll have some rain with some wind and a high of 16 degrees. And the sun will be out on Thursday with a high of 22. For more updates on local weather, visit strathmorenow.com.
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0: If you're just tuning in now and you missed that keyword, you can also stop by the More Country office to scan and enter, because that's the best way to do it, because you can say hi to us and possibly win some prizes. We're giving away some Kuma outdoor gear, like a pretty pink cooler, it is so diva, and a quality camping chair, and even some non-alcoholic beverages.
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2: At this hour, roads around Strathmore and the surrounding area are all clear. Traffic is moving smoothly with no reported collisions or delays. For more information on traffic in the area, head over to strathmorenow.com.
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0: time zone am I on? What country am I in?
1: It doesn't matter. It's 5 o'clock somewhere.
0: It's always on 5 in Margaritaville, come to think of it.
1: Yeah, I heard that.
0: You've been there, haven't you?
1: Yes, sir.
0: I've seen your boat there.
1: I've been to Margaritaville a few times.
0: All right. Well, that's good.
1: Stumble my way back.
0: Okay. Well, we just want to make sure you can keep it between the navigational beacons.
1: Between the buoys. I got it.
0: All right. Well, it's 5 o'clock. Let's go somewhere.
1: I'm ready. Crank it up.
0: Let's get out of here.
1: I'm gone.

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1: Good morning, I'm Jaden Cobsar with your local news update. A home on Briar Crescent in Strathmore was damaged by fire yesterday. Emergency crews responded with multiple fire trucks to tackle the blaze. The fire was extinguished within approximately 1 hour. However, the street remained closed to traffic while crews stayed on scene. An update will be provided when it becomes available. Strathmore's Filipino community came together this weekend to mark the 128th anniversary of Philippine independence. Residents and visitors enjoyed traditional food, entertainment, and cultural displays at Kinsman Park. Lialu Holve says the celebration has grown over the years.
2: I did not expect to have this many people show up today. Even the councillors, the number of councillors that showed up, it's wonderful. I am just very happy and excited.
1: Organizers say the event has more and more people that take part in the festivities. A man in Drumheller won $1 million through a recent Lotto 649 draw. Robert Gallagher purchased the ticket at a gas station, which ended up winning a draw late last month. He said that he couldn't believe he'd won and even double-checked his winning ticket. After discovering his winnings, the first thing he did was texted his son to share the news. Gallagher said he will be putting the money into savings and investments. Strathmore is home to a new food processing facility. FTG Foods Canada marked the opening of its third plant over the weekend with tours, refreshments, and a ribbon-cutting ceremony with Strathmore Town Councillors and MLA Chantel DeYoung in attendance. Owner Trini Cervantes reflected bringing the business to Strathmore.
3: Having the products manufactured here in Strathmore, we're proud to say that these products are Canadian, locally made, and proud Canadian products to be enjoyed.
1: Local leaders say the new facility represents continued economic growth for the community. And Hope Bridges Society is hosting a free community concert this afternoon. Musician Ella McAndrews will be performing at 1:30 at Hope Community Covenant Church. For more information on all of these stories and more, head to strathmorenow.com. And in other news, a large sinkhole in southwest Calgary continues to draw attention from city crews. The sinkhole developed after a water main break earlier this spring and is located near critical infrastructure. Traffic was also impacted yesterday after a dump truck rolled over at the intersection of Bow Trail and 26th Street Southwest. Police say the driver was not injured. And ground has been broken on the first development under Calgary's Indigenous Housing Program. The Aaron Woods project will provide 60 units and is part of a broader plan to deliver hundreds of new homes for Indigenous people.
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1: In the NHL, the Stanley Cup Final continues tonight with Game 4 between the Vegas Golden Knights and the Carolina Hurricanes. Vegas holds a 2-1 lead in the series with puck drop set for 6 p.m. In Major League Baseball, the Toronto Blue Jays will look to bounce back when they take on the Philadelphia Phillies again this evening. First pitch is scheduled for 5 o'clock. In the CFL, the Calgary Stampeders are preparing for their next matchup against the Saskatchewan Roughriders later this month. And the Strathmore Junior Venom return to the floor tomorrow night when they host the Bandits at 8 p.m.
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1: Today has some clouds and wind along with a high of 25. By tomorrow, temperatures will reach a high of 16 with some rain. And Thursday will be sunny with a high of 22 degrees. To see a full forecast, head to strathmorenow.com.
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That's Carter Faith. I'm Hunter Pratt. Coming up right after Redneck Woman, let's talk all about my beef with Guy Fieri. You're listening to More Country.

0: I have a bone to pick with Guy Fieri. I'm Hunter Pratt on More Country. You know, he's considered like an OG food reviewer, right? You know him from Diners, Drive-Ins, and Dives. He's an icon. And you know, in some ways, I really look up to him. It's those frosted tips. But in recent news, it was found. Apparently, he never fully swallows the food he tries. Some streamer did a deep dive on this. And after all this time, it's like finding out Santa isn't even real. I'm sorry for the spoilers, kids. But as a subpar amateur food reviewer myself, it's kind of like finding out my whole life was a lie. You know, he was the inspiration. Can you believe this news? FYI, when I make food reviews, I always eat the food.
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2: At this hour, roads around Strathmore and the surrounding area are all clear. Traffic is moving smoothly with no reported collisions or delays. For more information on traffic in the area, head over to strathmorenow.com.
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2: Today calls for both sun and cloud with a high of 25 degrees. Tomorrow will be rainy with some wind gusts and a high of 16. And we'll get the sun back on Thursday with a high of 22. For more on weather conditions, head to strathmorenow.com.
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0: want to win tickets to the First Nation Rodeo and Relay this weekend. You're listening to More Country. I'm Hunter Pratt. Happy Tuesday. First of all, have you seen relay racing before? It is absolutely amazing, and this is your chance to win some tickets this weekend. Coming up at 9:15, be caller number 2, and I'll hook you up with some tickets for some fun rodeo and relay this weekend at the GMC Stadium. That's at 9:15. Don't miss out, because if you haven't experienced relay racing, well, you're really missing out.
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2: The Canadian Cattle Association is working through major structural and financial changes as it looks to stabilize its relationship with Alberta beef producers. CCA Vice President Ryan Breyerback says concerns raised by Alberta over funding helped trigger a broader review of how the national organization operates and how provinces are represented. Right now, Alberta has signaled it intends to step away, but an interim agreement is keeping the province at the table while negotiations continue. Breyerback says the goal is to implement a new structure that better reflects provincial contributions and ultimately keeps Alberta fully engaged in the national organization. Breyerback says those changes include shifting voting power and creating stronger links between provincial groups and the CCA, with a targeted implementation date of January 2027. For Golden West, I'm Glendalee Allen Vossler.
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1: Good morning, I'm Jaden Cobsar with your local news update. Strathmore fire crews responded to a house fire on Briar Crescent yesterday. Several fire trucks arrived on scene after the blaze broke out. Crews were able to bring the fire under control in about an hour. Traffic was along Briar Crescent as firefighters continued to monitor the area. More information is expected to be released as the investigation continues. Hundreds of people gathered at Kinsmen Park over the weekend to celebrate Philippines' 128th Independence Day. The event, hosted by the Strathmore Filipino-Canadian Association, featured cultural performances, music, food, and community activities. Association President Leah Lou Holve said the celebration is an important way to share Filipino culture with the community.
2: We have been under colonization of Spain for a century, and just being free from that is a big deal.
1: The annual event has been held in Strathmore since 2008. The sacrifice of Canadian soldiers during the D-Day landings was honored in Strathmore over the weekend. The Strathmore Legion hosted a ceremony marking the 82nd anniversary of the Allied invasion of Normandy. Padre Don Callan spoke about the human cost of the operation, which resulted in more than 1,000 casualties.
3: It is because of their sacrifice and all of the Allied nations that were there that day that we enjoy the freedoms we have today. Let us remember that.
1: The D-Day commemoration has been held in Strathmore annually. A new food manufacturing facility has officially opened in Strathmore. FTG Foods Canada celebrated the opening of its newest meat processing plant with a ribbon-cutting ceremony attended by local officials, including Chestermere Strathmore MLA Chantel DeYoung. Owner Trini Cervantes says the facility represents the continuation of a business her parents first started.
4: Here in Canada, we are able to gain grounds. We are able to grow, and we are able to be pioneers or be inspirations to our Filipino countrymen.
1: The Strathmore location is the company's third facility. And live music will fill Hope Community Covenant Church this afternoon. Hope Bridges Society is presenting a free community concert featuring Elle McAndrews, with the performance set to begin at 1:30. For more on this and other community events, visit strathmorenow.com. In other news, city crews in Calgary are continuing to monitor a large sinkhole in the city's southwest. Officials say the sinkhole formed following a water main break in the area last month and is located near a gas line. A rollover involving a dump truck caused traffic disruptions at Bow Trail and 26th Street Southwest yesterday. Calgary police say no injuries were reported. And construction has officially started on the first project funded through Calgary's Indigenous Housing Initiative. The 60-unit development in Aaron Woods is the first of 24 projects expected to create nearly 380 homes for Indigenous residents.
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1: In the NHL, Game 4 in the Stanley Cup Final takes place today at 6 p.m. between the Vegas Golden Knights and the Carolina Hurricanes. The Golden Knights are leading the series 2-1. In the MLB, the Toronto Blue Jays lost 5-2 to the Philadelphia Phillies. The two teams play again this evening at 5. In the CFL, the Calgary Stampeders return later this month against the Saskatchewan Roughriders. And in local sports, the Strathmore Junior Venom are hosting the Bandits tomorrow at 8 p.m.
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1: Today has a mix of sun and cloud with a high of 25 degrees. Tomorrow will bring some rain and a high of 16. And Thursday will reach a high of 22 with sunny skies. Stay updated on the weather by checking out strathmorenow.com.
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0: to start buying lotto tickets. I'm Hunter Pratt on More Country. A man in Drumheller just won $1 million in the Lotto 649. Huge congrats to Robert. You can catch the details on his story all on Strathmore Now. He said he's going to do the smart thing, save the money, and invest it, of course. It always makes me think what I would do if I won the lottery. Of course, I would save a little bit, travel, you know, the whole shebang. But I would also get a fully functioning McDonald's ice cream machine that never breaks. Because one, it's awesome. And two, you get McFlurries for life. What more could I ask for? I'd be set. But what is the most niche thing that you would spend your winnings on? Leave me a comment on the More Country Facebook page. Let me know.
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5: Today rises to a high of 25 with sunny and cloudy skies. Tomorrow we'll have some rain with some wind and a high of 16 degrees. And the sun will be out on Thursday with a high of 22. For more updates on local weather, visit strathmorenow.com.
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6: Morgan Wallen, happy Tuesday. I'm Hunter Pratt. Coming up in 3 minutes is your chance to call in to pick the Platinum Boots if you want to win some Country Thunder tickets. 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
1: 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I'm Hunter Pratt. 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Lainey Wilson, Red Clay Strays, and Kane Brown, not to mention a bunch of local Alberta artists, are all going to be on that stage. 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
1: At this hour, roads around Strathmore and the surrounding area are all clear. Traffic is moving smoothly with no reported collisions or delays. For more information on traffic in the area, head over to strathmorenow.com.
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1: Good morning, I'm Jaden Cobsar with your local news update. A home on Briar Crescent in Strathmore was damaged by fire yesterday. Emergency crews responded with multiple fire trucks to tackle the blaze. The fire was extinguished within approximately 1 hour. However, the street remained closed to traffic while crews stayed on scene. An update will be provided when it becomes available. Strathmore's Filipino community came together this weekend to mark the 128th anniversary of Philippine independence. Residents and visitors enjoyed traditional food, entertainment, and cultural displays at Kinsman Park. Lialu Holve says the celebration has grown over the years.
2: I did not expect to have this many people show up today. Even the councillors, the number of councillors that showed up, it's wonderful. I am just very happy and excited.
1: Organizers say the event has more and more people that take part in the festivities. A man in Drumheller won $1 million through a recent Lotto 649 draw. Robert Gallagher purchased the ticket at a gas station, which ended up winning a draw late last month. He said that he couldn't believe he'd won and even double-checked his winning ticket. After discovering his winnings, the first thing he did was texted his son to share the news. Gallagher said he will be putting the money into savings and investments. Strathmore is home to a new food processing facility. FTG Foods Canada marked the opening of its third plant over the weekend with tours, refreshments, and a ribbon-cutting ceremony with Strathmore Town Councillors and MLA Chantel DeYoung in attendance. 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
1: Local leaders say the new facility represents continued economic growth for the community. And Hope Ridges Society is hosting a free community concert this afternoon. 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For more information on all of these stories and more, head to strathmorenow.com. And in other news, a large sinkhole in southwest Calgary continues to draw attention from city crews. The sinkhole developed after a water main break earlier this spring and is located near critical infrastructure. Traffic was also impacted yesterday after a dump truck rolled over at the intersection of Bow Trail and 26th Street Southwest. Police say the driver was not injured. And ground has been broken on the first development under Calgary's Indigenous Housing Program. The Aaron Woods project will provide 60 units and is part of a broader plan to deliver hundreds of new homes for Indigenous people.
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1: In the NHL, the Stanley Cup Final continues tonight with Game 4 between the Vegas Golden Knights and the Carolina Hurricanes. Vegas holds a 2-1 lead in the series with puck drop set for 6 p.m. In Major League Baseball, the Toronto Blue Jays will look to bounce back when they take on the Philadelphia Phillies again this evening. First pitch is scheduled for 5 o'clock. In the CFL, the Calgary Stampeders are preparing for their next matchup against the Saskatchewan Roughriders later this month. And the Strathmore Junior Venom return to the floor tomorrow night when they host the Bandits at 8 p.m.
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1: Today has some clouds and wind along with a high of 25. By tomorrow, temperatures will reach a high of 16 with some rain. And Thursday will be sunny with a high of 22 degrees. To see a full forecast, head to strathmorenow.com.
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I'm Hunter Pratt. Kane Brown is going to be at Country Thunder on Saturday. Speaking of which, we have our caller with us. Are they going to pick the right platinum boots for those weekend tickets? We'll find out right after Carrie Underwood on More.

0: 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This is Hunter Pratt.
1: Hi, Hunter. This is Emily.
0: Are you ready to pick the platinum boots?
1: Yes.
0: Okay, pick a boot between 1 and 3 to decide your fate for those Country Thunder tickets.
1: I'm going to go with number 2.
0: Okay, let's see.
1: What does that mean?
0: It means congratulations. You won yourself 2 weekend passes to Country Thunder.
1: Yay, that's so exciting. Thank you.
0: Thanks for playing, Emily. Which artist are you most excited to see?
1: I think I'm most excited to see Lainey Wilson.
0: Yeah, she's a good one.
1: I'm very excited. Thank you so much.
0: Yes, of course. Have a good day. Enjoy your tickets.
1: Thank you.
0: Emily won herself 2 weekend passes to Country Thunder. Don't worry, I still have plenty more to give out. We're playing this for the next 2 weeks, same time tomorrow.
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3: At this hour, roads around Strathmore and the surrounding area are all clear. Traffic is moving smoothly with no reported collisions or delays. For more information on traffic in the area, head over to strathmorenow.com.
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3: Today calls for both sun and cloud with a high of 25 degrees. Tomorrow will be rainy with some wind gusts and a high of 16. And we'll get the sun back on Thursday with a high of 22. For more on weather conditions, head to strathmorenow.com.
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0: I'm Hunter Pratt on More Country. Don't forget to show your dad some love this Father's Day. I'm going to do it by getting him a nice case of Lucky Lager because that's his favorite. Maybe I'll throw on a nice pair of socks if I'm feeling extra generous, but you can definitely do better than that. So show us your grill friend. Catch dad in his element. Take a picture of him for a chance to win the ultimate Father's Day gift. This is no joke. It's a Pit Boss portable grill, an Orso icebox cooler, and a Trailmate speaker lantern. Are you kidding me? That's how advanced we are in this day and age. What do you mean we have a speaker lantern? That's going to impress dad, or maybe it's going to confuse him. Either way, head to Strathmore now. Show us your grill friend just for Father's Day.
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1: Good morning, I'm Jaden Kobsar with your local news update. Strathmore fire crews responded to a house fire on Briar Crescent yesterday. Several fire trucks arrived on scene after the blaze broke out. Crews were able to bring the fire under control in about an hour. Traffic was along Briar Crescent as firefighters continued to monitor the area. More information is expected to be released as the investigation continues. Hundreds of people gathered at Kinsmen Park over the weekend to celebrate Philippines' 128th Independence Day. The event, hosted by the Strathmore Filipino-Canadian Association, featured cultural performances, music, food, and community activities. Association President Leah Lou Holvey said the celebration is an important way to share Filipino culture with the community.
2: We have been under colonization of Spain for a century, and just being free from that is a big deal.
1: The annual event has been held in Strathmore since 2008. The sacrifice of Canadian soldiers during the D-Day landings was honored in Strathmore over the weekend. The Strathmore Legion hosted a ceremony marking the 82nd anniversary of the Allied invasion of Normandy. Padre Don Callan spoke about the human cost of the operation, which resulted in more than 1,000 casualties.
3: It is because of their sacrifice and all of the Allied nations that were there that day that we enjoy the freedoms we have today. Let us remember that.
1: The D-Day commemoration has been held in Strathmore annually. A new food manufacturing facility has officially opened in Strathmore. FTG Foods Canada celebrated the opening of its newest meat processing plant with a ribbon-cutting ceremony attended by local officials, including Chestermere Strathmore MLA Chantel DeYoung. Owner Trini Cervantes says the facility represents the continuation of a business her parents first started.
4: Here in Canada, we are able to gain grounds. We are able to grow, and we are able to be pioneers or be inspirations to our Filipino countrymen.
1: The Strathmore location is the company's third facility. And live music will fill Hope Community Covenant Church this afternoon. Hope Bridges Society is presenting a free community concert featuring Elle McAndrews with the performance set to begin at 1:30. For more on this and other community events, visit strathmorenow.com. In other news, city crews in Calgary are continuing to monitor a large sinkhole in the city's southwest. Officials say the sinkhole formed following a water main break in the area last month and is located near a gas line. A rollover involving a dump truck caused traffic disruptions at Bow Trail and 26th Street Southwest yesterday. Calgary police say no injuries were reported. And construction has officially started on the first project funded through Calgary's Indigenous Housing Initiative. The 60-unit development in Aaron Woods is the first of 24 projects expected to create nearly 380 homes for Indigenous residents.
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1: In the NHL, Game 4 in the Stanley Cup Final takes place today at 6 p.m. between the Vegas Golden Knights and the Carolina Hurricanes. The Golden Knights are leading the series 2-1. In the MLB, the Toronto Blue Jays lost 5-2 to the Philadelphia Phillies. The two teams play again this evening at 5. In the CFL, the Calgary Stampeders return later this month against the Saskatchewan Roughriders. And in local sports, the Strathmore Junior Venom are hosting the Bandits tomorrow at 8 p.m.
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1: Today has a mix of sun and cloud with a high of 25 degrees. Tomorrow will bring some rain and a high of 16. And Thursday will reach a high of 22 with sunny skies. Stay updated on the weather by checking out strathmorenow.com.
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0: Happy Tuesday. It's Hunter Pratt on More Country. Let's make someone's day a little bit better. We're giving away Cowboy Town concert tickets. Let's call up our draw winner.
1: Hello.
0: Hi, is this Tim?
1: Yes.
0: Hi, Tim. How are you? This is Hunter with More Country.
1: Okay.
0: Yes, you entered our draw to win some Cowboy Town concert tickets. And I would like to congratulate you because you won yourself a pair.
1: Oh, did I?
0: Yes, you did.
1: Are you kidding me?
0: No, I don't kid about tickets.
1: I never win anything.
0: Really?
1: Yeah.
0: Well, I'm glad we could make your day.
1: Oh, wow, you sure did.
0: Awesome.
1: Thank you very much.
0: Of course.
1: Oh, wow, you just made my day.
0: Oh, that's what we like to hear.
1: Well, thank you very much.
0: Of course. Enjoy your day, Tim.
1: Okay, you too.
0: Bye.
1: Okay, bye.
0: Huge congrats to Tim, who won himself some Cowboy Town concert tickets. We made his day, and he made ours.
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9: Today rises to a high of 25 with sunny and cloudy skies.

I'm Hunter Pratt. Happy Tuesday. Coming up, let's talk about lottery winners in the area. You heard that right? Someone won the lottery. We'll talk all about the details after

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1: A huge congratulations goes out to Robert Gallagher. 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
2: At this hour, roads around Strathmore and the surrounding area are all clear. Traffic is moving smoothly with no reported collisions or delays. For more information on traffic in the area, head over to strathmorenow.com.
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1: Good morning, I'm Jaden Cobsar with your local news update. A home on Briar Crescent in Strathmore was damaged by fire yesterday. Emergency crews responded with multiple fire trucks to tackle the blaze. The fire was extinguished within approximately 1 hour. However, the street remained closed to traffic while crews stayed on scene. An update will be provided when it becomes available. Strathmore's Filipino community came together this weekend to mark the 128th anniversary of Philippine independence. Residents and visitors enjoyed traditional food, entertainment, and cultural displays at Kinsman Park. Lialu Holve says the celebration has grown over the years.
2: I did not expect to have this many people show up today. Even the councillors, the number of councillors that showed up, it's wonderful. I am just very happy and excited.
1: Organizers say the event has more and more people that take part in the festivities. A man in Drumheller won $1 million through a recent Lotto 649 draw. Robert Gallagher purchased the ticket at a gas station, which ended up winning a draw late last month. He said that he couldn't believe he'd won and even double-checked his winning ticket. After discovering his winnings, the first thing he did was texted his son to share the news. Gallagher said he will be putting the money into savings and investments. Strathmore is home to a new food processing facility. FTG Foods Canada marked the opening of its third plant over the weekend with tours, refreshments, and a ribbon-cutting ceremony with Strathmore Town Councillors and MLA Chantel DeYoung in attendance. Owner Trini Cervantes reflected bringing the business to Strathmore.
3: Having the products manufactured here in Strathmore, we're proud to say that these products are Canadian, locally made, and proud Canadian products to be enjoyed.
1: Local leaders say the new facility represents continued economic growth for the community. And Hope Bridges Society is hosting a free community concert this afternoon. Musician Ella McAndrews will be performing at 1:30 at Hope Community Covenant Church. For more information on all of these stories and more, head to strathmorenow.com. And in other news, a large sinkhole in southwest Calgary continues to draw attention from city crews. The sinkhole developed after a water main break earlier this spring and is located near critical infrastructure. Traffic was also impacted yesterday after a dump truck rolled over at the intersection of Bow Trail and 26th Street Southwest. Police say the driver was not injured. And ground has been broken on the first development under Calgary's Indigenous Housing Program. The Aaron Woods project will provide 60 units and is part of a broader plan to deliver hundreds of new homes for Indigenous people.
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1: In the NHL, the Stanley Cup Final continues tonight with Game 4 between the Vegas Golden Knights and the Carolina Hurricanes. Vegas holds a 2-1 lead in the series with puck drop set for 6 p.m. In Major League Baseball, the Toronto Blue Jays will look to bounce back when they take on the Philadelphia Phillies again this evening. First pitch is scheduled for 5 o'clock. In the CFL, the Calgary Stampeders are preparing for their next matchup against the Saskatchewan Roughriders later this month. And the Strathmore Junior Venom return to the floor tomorrow night when they host the Bandits at 8 p.m.
0: Strathmore Now weather.
1: Today has some clouds and wind along with a high of 25. By tomorrow, temperatures will reach a high of 16 with some rain. And Thursday will be sunny with a high of 22 degrees. To see a full forecast, head to strathmorenow.com.
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Luke Bryan, I'm Hunter Pratt. Happy Tuesday. Today is Her Voice, where we celebrate one woman in the community. And coming up, we have a special interview to spotlight her. We're hanging out with Tiffany Carlson on 104.5 More Country.

0: You're listening to More Country. I'm Hunter Pratt. Today is Her Voice, where we celebrate and spotlight one woman a week in the community who really does it all. This week, we're hanging out with Tiffany Carlson. Tiffany, tell us a bit about the work you do in the area.
1: Thank you, Hunter. I'm so honored to be one of the women that you've chosen. I do a lot of different things in the community. My background is in social work and addictions counseling, and currently I'm working with Calgary Catholic Immigration Society. And it's a little confusing because I'm not in Calgary, I'm in Strathmore, Chestermere. Mm. And you don't have to be Catholic to get our services. You can be from any background. And we do a lot of different things. Calgary Catholic Immigration Society is a large organization with over 400 staff. So we help people with that are refugees, temporary foreign workers, permanent residency, and we do a lot of things. All the services are free. But my unique role is special because I'm a LIP, which means Local Immigration Partnership. So it's my job to be an indirect service worker to work with municipalities, school boards, healthcare, nonprofits, businesses, and the newcomers on a newcomer council to help these systems be more inclusive to all cultures and backgrounds.
0: We have more from Tiffany coming up in about 10 minutes. 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
4: At this hour, roads around Strathmore and the surrounding area are all clear. Traffic is moving smoothly with no reported collisions or delays. For more information on traffic in the area, head over to strathmorenow.com.
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4: Today calls for both sun and cloud with a high of 25 degrees. Tomorrow will be rainy with some wind gusts and a high of 16. And we'll get the sun back on Thursday with a high of 22. For more on weather conditions, head to strathmorenow.com.
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0: More country, I'm Hunter Pratt. Today is Her Voice, where we spotlight one woman a week. This week, we're hanging out with Tiffany Carlson. Tiffany, what do you like the most about Strathmore?
1: I love that the community still has that small town vibe, even though it's growing. And I think that's okay that we all band together and we stand up for things and help each other. And we really come together when it's needed.
0: And so your background is in social work. What made you want to get into that?
1: The cliche, the thing that all social workers say is that we enjoy helping people. We got into the field to help people. I was the kid that would help all of my friends when they'd have crisis through high school and just loved continuing to help people. And I have been in a variety of roles with social work, which is great because with social work, there's a lot more options. I've been working with domestic violence. I've worked with the homeless. I've worked with ParentLink. I've worked as an EA. I'm working with newcomers now. Like, it's so much learning through the journey of all the different roles that you can do. The most rewarding part when you're doing direct client work is seeing the change you're the impact right away, right? If someone's in crisis and you're helping them, you can see how you've just made their day a little less stressful.
0: Aw, thanks so much, Tiffany, for joining us on the show today. Today is Her Voice, where we spotlight one woman a week. If you know a woman that you think is deserving of an interview, make sure to nominate them on the Strathmore Now website and check out the rest of Tiffany's story.
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1: Good morning, I'm Jaden Cobsar with your local news update. Strathmore fire crews responded to a house fire on Briar Crescent yesterday. Several fire trucks arrived on scene after the blaze broke out. Crews were able to bring the fire under control in about an hour. Traffic was along Briar Crescent as firefighters continued to monitor the area. More information is expected to be released as the investigation continues. Hundreds of people gathered at Kinsmen Park over the weekend to celebrate Philippines' 128th Independence Day. The event, hosted by the Strathmore Filipino-Canadian Association, featured cultural performances, music, food, and community activities. Association President Leah Lou Holvey said the celebration is an important way to share Filipino culture with the community.
2: We have been under colonization of Spain for a century, and just being free from that is a big deal.
1: The annual event has been held in Strathmore since 2008. The sacrifice of Canadian soldiers during the D-Day landings was honored in Strathmore over the weekend. The Strathmore Legion hosted a ceremony marking the 82nd anniversary of the Allied invasion of Normandy. Padre Don Callan spoke about the human cost of the operation, which resulted in more than 1,000 casualties.
3: It is because of their sacrifice and all of the Allied nations that were there that day that we enjoy the freedoms we have today. Let us remember that.
1: The D-Day commemoration has been held in Strathmore annually. A new food manufacturing facility has officially opened in Strathmore. FTG Foods Canada celebrated the opening of its newest meat processing plant with a ribbon-cutting ceremony attended by local officials, including Chestermere Strathmore MLA Chantel DeYoung. Owner Trini Cervantes says the facility represents the continuation of a business her parents first started.
4: Here in Canada, we are able to gain grounds. We are able to grow, and we are able to be pioneers or be inspirations to our Filipino countrymen.
1: The Strathmore location is the company's third facility. And live music will fill Hope Community Covenant Church this afternoon. Hope Bridges Society is presenting a free community concert featuring Elle McAndrews with the performance set to begin at 1:30. For more on this and other community events, visit strathmorenow.com. In other news, city crews in Calgary are continuing to monitor a large sinkhole in the city's southwest. Officials say the sinkhole formed following a water main break in the area last month and is located near a gas line. A rollover involving a dump truck caused traffic disruptions at Bow Trail and 26th Street Southwest yesterday. Calgary police say no injuries were reported. And construction has officially started on the first project funded through Calgary's Indigenous Housing Initiative. The 60-unit development in Aaron Woods is the first of 24 projects expected to create nearly 380 homes for Indigenous residents.
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1: In the NHL, Game 4 in the Stanley Cup Final takes place today at 6 p.m. between the Vegas Golden Knights and the Carolina Hurricanes. The Golden Knights are leading the series 2-1. In the MLB, the Toronto Blue Jays lost 5-2 to the Philadelphia Phillies. The two teams play again this evening at 5. In the CFL, the Calgary Stampeders return later this month against the Saskatchewan Roughriders. And in local sports, the Strathmore Junior Venom are hosting the Bandits tomorrow at 8 p.m.
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1: Today has a mix of sun and cloud with a high of 25 degrees. Tomorrow will bring some rain and a high of 16. And Thursday will reach a high of 22 with sunny skies. Stay updated on the weather by checking out strathmorenow.com.
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0: Who wants to win rodeo tickets for this weekend? I'm Hunter Pratt on More Country. 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Be the second caller, and I've got you covered with some tickets for this weekend. Make sure to call right now and be the second caller.
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7: Today rises to a high of 25 with sunny and cloudy skies. Tomorrow we'll have some rain with some wind and a high of 16 degrees. And the sun will be out on Thursday.

0: have caller number 2 on the line with us for a chance to win those relay and rodeo tickets this weekend at the GMC Stadium. More country, it's Hunter Pratt. How's it going today?
1: Oh, it's going good. It's Dorma.
0: Oh, hi, Dorma. How are you?
1: I'm good. Am I caller number 2?
0: You are caller number 2.
1: Oh, good. I needed something to do this weekend.
0: Oh, congratulations. Have you ever been to the First Nations Relay and Rodeo?
1: No, this will be my first time.
0: Oh, you're going to love it. It is absolutely amazing.
1: Oh, good. I hope so.
0: Awesome. Well, thanks for calling in. We'll get those tickets sent to you right away.
1: Thank you.
0: Yeah, have a good one.
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9: Today calls for both sun and cloud with a high of 25 degrees. Tomorrow will be rainy with some wind gusts and a high of 16. And we'll get the sun back on Thursday with a high of 22. For more on weather conditions, head to strathmorenow.com.
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0: For Bamford on More Country, I'm Hunter Pratt. The World Cup starts this week, and you know what? Here's how I feel about it.
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1: Good morning, I'm Jaden Cobsar with your local news update. A home on Briar Crescent in Strathmore was damaged by fire yesterday. Emergency crews responded with multiple fire trucks to tackle the blaze. The fire was extinguished within approximately 1 hour. However, the street remained closed to traffic while crews stayed on scene. An update will be provided when it becomes available. Strathmore's Filipino community came together this weekend to mark the 128th anniversary of Philippine independence. Residents and visitors enjoyed traditional food, entertainment, and cultural displays at Kinsman Park. Lialu Holve says the celebration has grown over the years.
2: I did not expect to have this many people show up today. Even the councillors, the number of councillors that showed up, it's wonderful. I am just very happy and excited.
1: Organizers say the event has more and more people that take part in the festivities. A man in Drumheller won $1 million through a recent Lotto 649 draw. Robert Gallagher purchased the ticket at a gas station, which ended up winning a draw late last month. He said that he couldn't believe he'd won and even double-checked his winning ticket. After discovering his winnings, the first thing he did was texted his son to share the news. Gallagher said he will be putting the money into savings and investments. Strathmore is home to a new food processing facility. FTG Foods Canada marked the opening of its third plant over the weekend with tours, refreshments, and a ribbon-cutting ceremony with Strathmore Town Councillors and MLA Chantel DeYoung in attendance. Owner Trini Cervantes reflected bringing the business to Strathmore.
3: Having the products manufactured here in Strathmore, we're proud to say that these products are Canadian, locally made, and proud Canadian products to be enjoyed.
1: Local leaders say the new facility represents continued economic growth for the community. And Hope Bridges Society is hosting a free community concert this afternoon. Musician Ella McAndrews will be performing at 1:30 at Hope Community Covenant Church. For more information on all of these stories and more, head to strathmorenow.com. And in other news, a large sinkhole in southwest Calgary continues to draw attention from city crews. The sinkhole developed after a water main break earlier this spring and is located near critical infrastructure. Traffic was also impacted yesterday after a dump truck rolled over at the intersection of Bow Trail and 26th Street Southwest. Police say the driver was not injured. And ground has been broken on the first development under Calgary's Indigenous Housing Program. The Aaron Woods project will provide 60 units and is part of a broader plan to deliver hundreds of new homes for Indigenous people.
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1: In the NHL, the Stanley Cup Final continues tonight with Game 4 between the Vegas Golden Knights and the Carolina Hurricanes. Vegas holds a 2-1 lead in the series with puck drop set for 6 p.m. In Major League Baseball, the Toronto Blue Jays will look to bounce back when they take on the Philadelphia Phillies again this evening. First pitch is scheduled for 5 o'clock. In the CFL, the Calgary Stampeders are preparing for their next matchup against the Saskatchewan Roughriders later this month. And the Strathmore Junior Venom return to the floor tomorrow night when they host the Bandits at 8 p.m.
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1: Today has some clouds and wind along with a high of 25. By tomorrow, temperatures will reach a high of 16 with some rain. And Thursday will be sunny with a high of 22 degrees. To see a full forecast, head to strathmorenow.com.
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Have you showed us your grill friend yet? It's Hunter Pratt on More Country. This is not to be mistaken for girlfriend. Show his dad being a barbecue master for Father's Day for a chance to win an awesome gift, a Pit Boss portable grill, an Orso icebox cooler, and a Trailmate speaker lantern. It's a 2-for-1. Everything that dad needs for a perfect barbecue outside. All you have to do is send us your photos in at Strathmore now, because dad deserves more than just a case of beer this year.

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7: Today rises to a high of 25 with sunny and cloudy skies. Tomorrow we'll have some rain with some wind and a high of 16 degrees. And the sun will be out on Thursday with a high of 22. For more updates on local weather, visit strathmorenow.com.
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A list came out on the top 10 things that used to be affordable and now seem like a luxury. I'm Hunter Pratt on More Country. Now, the number two answer was red meat. You know what? Maybe that's why I'm iron deficient. Steak is pretty expensive. But another common answer was movie tickets. Think about it. Probably costs you about $60 to go to a movie nowadays. Well, the perks of listening to radio is that we can cover those for you. Tomorrow at 8:40, play to win a movie night out with Landmark Cinemas. It's super easy. All you have to do is call in and guess the famous movie clip for a chance to win two tickets plus pop and popcorn, because you can't have movies without the popcorn. Because nowadays, it really costs an arm and a leg just to go to the theater, so we want to change that. Set your alarm for tomorrow at 8:40.

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13: Today calls for both sun and cloud with a high of 25 degrees. Tomorrow will be rainy with some wind gusts and a high of 16. And we'll get the sun back on Thursday with a high of 22. For more on weather conditions, head to strathmorenow.com.
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0: 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I'm Hunter Pratt. It's National BFF Day. Have you reached out to your BFF and told them that you appreciate them? 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All you have to do is tag them on the More Country Facebook page. 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It's really the ultimate bestie day. 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
1: Good morning, I'm Jaden Kobsar with your local news update. Strathmore fire crews responded to a house fire on Briar Crescent yesterday. Several fire trucks arrived on scene after the blaze broke out. Crews were able to bring the fire under control in about an hour. Traffic was along Briar Crescent as firefighters continued to monitor the area. More information is expected to be released as the investigation continues. Hundreds of people gathered at Kinsmen Park over the weekend to celebrate Philippines' 128th Independence Day. The event, hosted by the Strathmore Filipino-Canadian Association, featured cultural performances, music, food, and community activities. Association President Leah Lou Holvey said the celebration is an important way to share Filipino culture with the community.
2: We have been under colonization of Spain for a century, and just being free from that is a big deal.
1: The annual event has been held in Strathmore since 2008. The sacrifice of Canadian soldiers during the D-Day landings was honored in Strathmore over the weekend. The Strathmore Legion hosted a ceremony marking the 82nd anniversary of the Allied invasion of Normandy. Padre Don Callan spoke about the human cost of the operation, which resulted in more than 1,000 casualties.
3: It is because of their sacrifice and all of the Allied nations that were there that day that we enjoy the freedoms we have today. Let us remember that.
1: The D-Day commemoration has been held in Strathmore annually. A new food manufacturing facility has officially opened in Strathmore. FTG Foods Canada celebrated the opening of its newest meat processing plant with a ribbon-cutting ceremony attended by local officials, including Chestermere Strathmore MLA Chantel DeYoung. Owner Trini Cervantes says the facility represents the continuation of a business her parents first started.
4: Here in Canada, we are able to gain ground. We are able to grow, and we are able to be pioneers or be inspirations to our Filipino countrymen.
1: The Strathmore location is the company's third facility. And live music will fill Hope Community Covenant Church this afternoon. Hope Bridges Society is presenting a free community concert featuring Elle McAndrews, with the performance set to begin at 1:30. For more on this and other community events, visit strathmorenow.com. In other news, city crews in Calgary are continuing to monitor a large sinkhole in the city's southwest. Officials say the sinkhole formed following a water main break in the area last month and is located near a gas line. A rollover involving a dump truck caused traffic disruptions at Bow Trail and 26th Street Southwest yesterday. Calgary police say no injuries were reported. And construction has officially started on the first project funded through Calgary's Indigenous Housing Initiative. The 60-unit development in Aaron Woods is the first of 24 projects expected to create nearly 380 homes for Indigenous residents.
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1: In the NHL, Game 4 in the Stanley Cup Final takes place today at 6 p.m. between the Vegas Golden Knights and the Carolina Hurricanes. The Golden Knights are leading the series 2-1. In the MLB, the Toronto Blue Jays lost 5-2 to the Philadelphia Phillies. The two teams play again this evening at 5. In the CFL, the Calgary Stampeders return later this month against the Saskatchewan Roughriders. And in local sports, the Strathmore Junior Venom are hosting the Bandits tomorrow at 8 p.m.
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1: Today has a mix of sun and cloud with a high of 25 degrees. Tomorrow will bring some rain and a high of 16. And Thursday will reach a high of 22 with sunny skies. Stay updated on the weather by checking out strathmorenow.com.
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0: More Country, I'm Hunter Pratt. Today is Her Voice, where we highlight and celebrate one woman a week. This week, we're talking with Tiffany Carlson. Tiffany, how's it going? Tell us all about the work that you do in the community.
1: Thank you, Hunter. I'm so honored to be one of the women that you've chosen. I do a lot of different things in the community. My background is in social work and addictions counseling. And currently I'm working with Calgary Catholic Immigration Society. And it's a little confusing because I'm not in Calgary. I'm in Strathmore, Chestermere. Mm. And you don't have to be Catholic to get our services. You can be from any background. And we do a lot of different things. Calgary Catholic Immigration Society is a large organization with over 400 staff. So we help people with that are refugees, temporary foreign workers, permanent residency, and we do a lot of things. All the services are free. But my unique role is special because I'm a LIP, which means Local Immigration Partnership. So it's my job to be an indirect service worker, to work with municipalities, school boards, healthcare, nonprofits, businesses, and the newcomers on a newcomer council to help these systems be more inclusive to all cultures and backgrounds.
0: Awesome. Thanks so much, Tiffany. We have more from Tiffany coming up in about 20 minutes. You can read the full story on her on the Strathmore Now website.

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7: Today rises to a high of 25 with sunny and cloudy skies. Tomorrow we'll have some rain with some wind and a high of 16 degrees. And the sun will be out on Thursday.

0: Today is Her Voice, where we spotlight and highlight one woman a week. I'm Hunter Pratt on More Country. We're hanging out with Tiffany Carlson. Tiffany, what is your favorite part about the community?
1: I love that the community still has that small town vibe, even though it's growing. And I think that's okay that we all band together and we stand up for things and help each other. And we really come together when it's needed.
0: And so your background is in social work. What made you want to get into that?
1: The cliche, the thing that all social workers say is that we enjoy helping people. We got into the field to help people. I was the kid that would help all of my friends when they'd have crisis through high school and just loved continuing to help people. And I have been in a variety of roles with social work, which is great because with social work, there's a lot more options. I've been working with domestic violence. I've worked with the homeless. I've worked with ParentLink. I've worked as an EA. I'm working with newcomers now. Like, it's so much learning through the journey of all the different roles that you can do. The most rewarding part when you're doing direct client work is seeing the change you're the impact right away, right? If someone's in crisis and you're helping them, you can see how you've just made their day a little less stressful.
0: Aw, thanks so much, Tiffany, for joining us on the show today. Today is Her Voice, where we spotlight and celebrate one woman a week. You can read Tiffany's full story on the Strathmore Now website. And if you know a woman that is deserving, make sure to nominate her too while you're on the website.

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9: Today calls for both sun and cloud with a high of 25 degrees. Tomorrow will be rainy with some wind gusts and a high of 16. And we'll get the sun back on Thursday with a high of 22. For more on weather conditions, head to strathmorenow.com.
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0: You're listening to 104.5 More Country with Hunter Pratt. It is 15 degrees. While you're out and about today, make sure to stop by the More Country office window to scan for Duck Duck Jeep. Get those entries in for the ultimate prize, a brand new Jeep Cherokee Hybrid. Tomorrow, we're going to pick the Platinum Boots for a chance at some Country Thunder weekend passes at 715-715. Have a great rest of your day. You'll hear from me tomorrow.
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2: The Federal Minister of Agriculture and Agri-Food Canada, Heath MacDonald, part of a virtual G7 Agriculture Ministers meeting yesterday. MacDonald promoting Canada, its agriculture and agri-food sector, the efficient use of fertilizer, open agri-food trade, and Canada's interests abroad, while underscoring ongoing effort to actively monitor emerging risks. MacDonald says with rising fertilizer and fuel prices causing major uncertainty for farmers around the world, he says Canada's approach is clear. We're focused on helping farmers with cash flow, providing tools to manage income risks, and advocating for open, transparent, and predictable markets given the extraordinary circumstances. For Golden West, I'm Glendalee Allen Vossler.
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1: I'm Brandon Zebiak with your local news update. Siksika Nation is no longer under a fire restriction. Officials with Siksika Nation Emergency Services say the restriction was lifted yesterday following recent rain and improved moisture conditions. The restriction had been in place since March. Despite the lift, residents are being asked to continue using caution when dealing with open flames or fire equipment. A Navy League Cadet Corps is being established in Strathmore. Over the weekend, the president of the Navy League of Alberta presented a charter and flag to the Strathmore Legion to mark the official launch of the Navy League Cadet Corps Eagle Lake. Doug Earnshaw, vice president of the Corps, spoke about what the program will offer youth in the community.
2: You learn a lot of nautical things, anywhere from sailing, knot tying. So you learn discipline, you get to gain self-esteem.
1: The program will be open to children aged 9 to 12 years old. A new food manufacturing facility has officially opened in Strathmore. FTG Foods Canada celebrated the opening of its newest meat processing plant with a ribbon-cutting ceremony attended by local officials, including Chestermere Strathmore MLA Chantel DeYoung. Owner Trini Cervantes said the facility represents the continuation of a business her parents first started.
3: Here in Canada, we are able to gain grounds. We are able to grow, and we are able to be pioneers or be inspirations to our Filipino countrymen.
1: The Strathmore location is the company's third facility. A Strathmore High School teacher is celebrating three decades in education. Drama and dance teacher Deanne Birch recently marked 30 years with the Golden Hills School Division. Birch reflected on how her career path had changed from her original dream of becoming an actress.
4: I realized acting jobs are few and far between, and I didn't really like going from job to job and not knowing what was next. I decided to follow in my parents' footsteps, even though I vowed I never would.
1: She says one of the most shocking parts of the job has been seeing generations of local families start to come through her classroom. And residents can take part in some outdoor square dancing tomorrow. The program's free to attend at Kinsman Park at 7 p.m. For more information on all of these stories, visit strathmorenow.com. In other news, Medicine Hat police are investigating a sexual assault involving a rideshare program. One man has been arrested and is now facing charges of sexual assault and break and enter. A former Air Canada pilot is facing charges for allegedly flying with a fake license. The pilot worked for the company for over 30 years. And Andrew Fung will be the celebrity judge of the 2026 Calgary Stampede Parade. Fung, an actor and comedian, was born and raised in the city.
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1: In the NHL, Game 4 of the Stanley Cup Finals hits the ice tonight. The Vegas Golden Knights face the Carolina Hurricanes for a 6 p.m. start. In Major League Baseball, the Toronto Blue Jays have another game against the Philadelphia Phillies tonight. The game begins at 5 p.m. In the CFL, the Calgary Stampeders remain in preparation mode for their upcoming matchup with the Saskatchewan Rough Riders. And in local lacrosse, the Strathmore Junior Venom host the Bandits tomorrow evening at 8 p.m. at the Strathmore Family Center.
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1: Today brings in a mix of sun and cloud with a high of 25 degrees. Tomorrow's got a high of 16 as some rain enters the area. And Thursday's bright and sunny alongside a high of 22. You can stay updated on local weather by heading to strathmorenow.com.
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0: Jordan Davis, turn this truck around. Hey, I'm Sharon Church. Today is Tax Freedom Day. What does that mean? Well, it means if Canadian families had to pay their tax bills up front, we would need to work for more than 5 months before we earned enough to pay off all the taxes imposed by federal, provincial, and local governments. Woo-hoo! Well, that's just an average for the whole country. Our tax freedom was actually in May, so yay, I guess. Quebecers, they don't reach their tax freedom day until June 27th. Yikes.
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8: Today brings in a high of 25 degrees with some wind entering the area. The wind sticks around tomorrow with some rain and a high of 16. While Thursday's got a ton of sun with a high of 22. You can stay updated on local weather by heading over to strathmorenow.com.
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0: more. Time's ticking. I'm Sharon Church with Father's Day just around the corner, June 21st. Let's talk about the difference between off-duty dads and active-duty dads. Okay, off-duty dads. These are dads with grown kids out of the house, aka your dad. Now, they want to spend time with their family. Get everyone together for a barbecue. You bring the steaks and the beverages. Ask your siblings to pitch in for one larger gift, like a new gadget or tickets to a sporting event. Now, the active duty dads, these are the dads who are still in the trenches raising kids. Does he need time out with his buddies? Does his car need to be detailed? How do his sunglasses look? Can he even find them? That might make a good gift idea. All in all, just take some time to think about the dad in your life and what he really needs. And remember, you don't need to spend an arm and a leg to show them that you care.
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12: Today we've got some wind along with a high of 25 degrees. Tomorrow drops to a high of 16 along with some showers. And Thursday stays sunny alongside a high of 22. You can see what the weather has in store by downloading our Strathmore Now app.
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0: heard about this thing called the spotlight effect? Hey, I'm Sharon Church. It's the idea that we're constantly overestimating the amount of time other people spend thinking about or looking at us. In reality, everyone is thinking about themselves. So with that in mind, why not do all the things you might be embarrassed to try this summer? Like putting on that swimsuit and jumping in the pool with your kids, or try water skiing, or maybe karaoke. You may think everyone is watching and judging you, but they're really not. They're too busy thinking about themselves. So do the thing and be happy.
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1: I'm Brandon Zebiak with your local news update. A fire restriction has been lifted in Siksika Nation. Emergency services say wet weather and recent rainfall led to the decision to remove the restriction, which had been in effect since March. Officials are still urging residents to be careful with any open burning or fire use. The nation says the restriction could be reinstated if dry conditions return. A new youth program is being launched in Strathmore through the Navy League of Alberta. The Navy League Cadet Corps Eagle Lake was officially established over the weekend during a presentation at the Strathmore Legion, where a charter and flag were handed over to mark the occasion. Doug Earnshaw, vice president of the program, said his own experience in the Navy League Cadets had a lasting impact on his life.
2: I was in Navy League Cadets when I was just a little guy back in the 70s. A lot of that stuck with me. A lot of the training stuck with me as well. It was a big part of my decision to continue in the military.
1: The Cadet Corps will be open to children between the ages of 9 and 12. Hundreds of people gathered at Kinsmen Park over the weekend to celebrate the Philippines' 128th Independence Day. The event, hosted by the Strathmore Filipino-Canadian Association, featured cultural performances, music, food, and community activities. Association President Leah Lou Hulve says the celebration is an important way to share Filipino culture with the community.
3: We have been under colonization of Spain for a century, and just being free from that is a big deal.
1: The annual event has been held in Strathmore since 2008. 30 years after starting her teaching career, Deanne Birch is still inspiring students at Strathmore High School. The longtime drama and dance teacher recently celebrated 30 years with Golden Hills School Division. Birch says the most rewarding part of her job is her students.
4: I get to watch them transform and do things that they didn't ever think were possible for themselves, just being so brave and getting out there.
1: She added that she plans on teaching for another 5 or 10 years. And a free evening of dancing is planned in Strathmore tomorrow. Residents are invited to take part in outdoor square dancing at Kinsmen Park starting at 7 p.m. For details on this event and more local stories, head to strathmorenow.com. In other news, a Medicine Hat man has been arrested and charged with sexual assault after allegedly assaulting a client in a rideshare service. He'll be facing the charges in court later this month. A former pilot with Air Canada is facing charges after allegedly flying with a fake license. He began his career in 1998 and had flown around 900 flights. And Andrew Fung will be the celebrity judge at the upcoming Calgary Stampede Parade. Fung is a comedian and actor who was born and raised in the northeast end of the city.
0: Strathmore Now Sports.
1: In the NHL, the Stanley Cup Final continues tonight with Game 4 between the Vegas Golden Knights and the Carolina Hurricanes. Puck drop is set for 6 p.m. with Vegas looking to extend its series lead. In Major League Baseball, the Toronto Blue Jays are back on the field tonight for another matchup with the Philadelphia Phillies. First pitch is scheduled for 5 o'clock. In the CFL, the Calgary Stampeders continue preparations for their next game against the Saskatchewan Roughriders later this month. And in local lacrosse, the Strathmore Junior Venom host the Bandits tomorrow night at 8 p.m.
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1: Today we've got a high of 25 degrees along with a mix of sun and cloud. Tomorrow we'll be getting some rain with a high of 16, and Thursday calls for a high of 22 as the sun comes back. You can check out our next week of weather by downloading our Strathmore Now app.
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1: Today brings in a high of 25 degrees with some wind entering the area. The wind sticks around tomorrow with some rain and a high of 16. While Thursday's got a ton of sun with a high of 22. You can stay updated on local weather by heading over to strathmorenow.com.
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And boy, let me tell you, she was the prettiest thing I'd ever seen in a pair of boots. 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
11: Today we've got some wind along with a high of 25 degrees. Tomorrow drops to a high of 16 along with some showers. And Thursday stays sunny alongside a high of 22. You can see what the weather has in store by downloading our Strathmore Now app.
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0: George Strait, Carried Away. I'm Sharon Church, and it's now time for your Sorta Sports Report. Man, another loss for the Blue Jays last night. Phillies beat them 5-2. They'll play again tonight. Thursday is a day off, and then the Yankees are in for the weekend. Let's talk about hockey, though. Stanley Cup Final. It's back. Game 4 tonight. If Vegas wins, they'll go ahead 3-1. If the Hurricanes win, the series will be tied at 2. I guess we'll see tonight.
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1: I'm Brandon Zebiak with your local news update. Siksika Nation is no longer under a fire restriction. Officials with Siksika Nation Emergency Services say the restriction was lifted yesterday following recent rain and improved moisture conditions. The restriction had been in place since March. Despite the lift, residents are being asked to continue using caution when dealing with open flames or fire equipment. A Navy League Cadet Corps is being established in Strathmore. Over the weekend, the president of the Navy League of Alberta presented a charter and flag to the Strathmore Legion to mark the official launch of the Navy League Cadet Corps Eagle Lake. Doug Earnshaw, vice president of the Corps, spoke about what the program will offer youth in the community.
2: You learn a lot of nautical things, anywhere from sailing, knot tying. So you learn discipline, you get to gain self-esteem.
1: The program will be open to children aged 9 to 12 years old. A new food manufacturing facility has officially opened in Strathmore. FTG Foods Canada celebrated the opening of its newest meat processing plant with a ribbon-cutting ceremony attended by local officials, including Chestermere Strathmore MLA Chantel DeYoung. Owner Trini Cervantes said the facility represents the continuation of a business her parents first started.
3: Here in Canada, we are able to gain grounds. We are able to grow and we are able to be pioneers or be inspirations to our Filipino countrymen.
1: The Strathmore location is the company's third facility. A Strathmore High School teacher is celebrating three decades in education. Drama and dance teacher Deanne Birch recently marked 30 years with the Golden Hills School Division. Birch reflected on how her career path had changed from her original dream of becoming an actress.
4: I realized acting jobs are few and far between, and I didn't really like going from job to job and not knowing what was next. I decided to follow in my parents' footsteps, even though I vowed I never would.
1: She says one of the most shocking parts of the job has been seeing generations of local families start to come through her classroom. And residents can take part in some outdoor square dancing tomorrow. The program's free to attend at Kinsman Park at 7 p.m. For more information on all of these stories, visit strathmorenow.com. In other news, Medicine Hat police are investigating a sexual assault involving a rideshare program. One man has been arrested and is now facing charges of sexual assault and break and enter. A former Air Canada pilot is facing charges for allegedly flying with a fake license. The pilot worked for the company for over 30 years. And Andrew Fung will be the celebrity judge of the 2026 Calgary Stampede Parade. Fung, an actor and comedian, was born and raised in the city.
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1: In the NHL, Game 4 of the Stanley Cup Finals hits the ice tonight. The Vegas Golden Knights face the Carolina Hurricanes for a 6 p.m. start. In Major League Baseball, the Toronto Blue Jays have another game against the Philadelphia Phillies tonight. The game begins at 5 p.m. In the CFL, the Calgary Stampeders remain in preparation mode for their upcoming matchup with the Saskatchewan Roughriders. And in local lacrosse, the Strathmore Junior Venom host the Bandits tomorrow evening at 8 p.m. at the Strathmore Family Center.
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1: Today brings in a mix of sun and cloud with a high of 25 degrees. Tomorrow's got a high of 16 as some rain enters the area. And Thursday's bright and sunny alongside a high of 22. You can stay updated on local weather by heading to strathmorenow.com.
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to swing right there. I still see her pink bow and her brown hair. She's in the big city now, but she still calls home.

Gear to Getting Sober on the home stretch. I'm Candace Johnson. This morning, we played that DuckDuckGQ to text your chance to win with your Alberta Jeep dealers. And coming up next, we're going to call today's qualifier. First, it's Jason Aldean. Here's Dirt Road Anthem.

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And we like cornbread and biscuits, and if it's broke around here, we fix it. 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

0: Rush. I'm Candace Johnson. This morning, we qualified someone to win with your Alberta Jeep dealers, and here's how it went down. Hi, is this Laura?
1: It is. Is this Candace?
0: It sure is. How you doing today?
1: I'm doing great.
0: This morning, you texted in the word Jeep, didn't you?
1: I did.
0: Guess what? You are officially qualified to win with your Alberta Jeep dealers.
1: Awesome.
0: Have you ever had a Jeep before?
1: My daughter did.
0: Oh, did she? Did she participate in the whole rubber duck trend?
1: We are doing that right now.
0: What? You're preparing. You're manifesting a win.
1: I could send you pictures of ducks.
0: I love it, Laura. That's fantastic. You're qualified to win the Jeep Cherokee Hybrid Limited at the end of the summer, and we're going to throw in a pair of Callaway Park tickets for you, okay?
1: Awesome. Thank you very much.
0: Have an awesome day, Laura.
1: You too.
0: Bye.
1: Bye-bye.
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9: Today brings in a high of 25 degrees with some wind entering the area. The wind sticks around tomorrow with some rain and a high of 16. While Thursday's got a ton of sun with a high of 22. You can stay updated on local weather by heading over to strathmorenow.com.
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0: Wet More 321 on the home stretch, brought to you by Irvin's Tack and Western Wear. I'm Candace Johnson, and I gotta admit, when I'm camping, I feel pretty safe when I'm inside the tent. Like, I'm never really worried about the bears when I'm in my tent. Now, that being said, obviously, yes, bears can get into tents, and that is exactly what just happened at Lake Minnewanka Trail. Yeah, a bear entered a tent on Sunday. Thankfully, the bear was unoccupied. The tent was unoccupied at the time. I guess it was occupied by the bear, but Parks Canada is encouraging you to use special caution if you're near Lake Minnewanka Trail after this bear entered the tent. It is bear breeding season, so mating pairs have been seen in the area. And really, let's just use this as a reminder that, yes, even if you haven't seen a bear before, they're out there. Make sure you've got your bear spray if you're going camping at all in Alberta this weekend.
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14: Today we've got some wind along with a high of 25 degrees. Tomorrow drops to a high of 16 along with some showers. And Thursday stays sunny alongside a high of 22. You can see what the weather has in store by downloading our Strathmore Now app.
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0: 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I'm Candace Johnson. 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
1: I'm Brandon Zebiak with your local news update. A fire restriction has been lifted in Siksika Nation. Emergency services say wet weather and recent rainfall led to the decision to remove the restriction, which had been in effect since March. Officials are still urging residents to be careful with any open burning or fire use. The nation says the restriction could be reinstated if dry conditions return. A new youth program is being launched in Strathmore through the Navy League of Alberta. The Navy League Cadet Corps Eagle Lake was officially established over the weekend during a presentation at the Strathmore Legion, where a charter and flag were handed over to mark the occasion. Doug Earnshaw, vice president of the program, said his own experience in the Navy League Cadets had a lasting impact on his life.
2: I was in Navy League Cadets. I was just a little guy back in the 70s. A lot of that stuck with me. A lot of the training stuck with me as well. It was a big part of my decision to continue in the military.
1: The Cadet Corps will be open to children between the ages of 9 and 12. Hundreds of people gathered at Kinsmen Park over the weekend to celebrate the Philippines' 128th Independence Day. The event, hosted by the Strathmore Filipino-Canadian Association, featured cultural performances, music, food, and community activities. Association President Leah Lou Hulvey says the celebration is an important way to share Filipino culture with the community.
3: We have been under colonization of Spain for a century, and just being free from that is a big deal.
1: The annual event has been held in Strathmore since 2008. 30 years after starting her teaching career, Deanne Birch is still inspiring students at Strathmore High School. The longtime drama and dance teacher recently celebrated 30 years with Golden Hills School Division. Birch says the most rewarding part of her job is her students.
4: I get to watch them transform and do things that they didn't ever think were possible for themselves, just being so brave and getting out there.
1: She added that she plans on teaching for another 5 or 10 years. And a free evening of dancing is planned in Strathmore tomorrow. Residents are invited to take part in outdoor square dancing at Kinsmen Park starting at 7 p.m. For details on this event and more local stories, head to strathmorenow.com. In other news, a Medicine Hat man has been arrested and charged with sexual assault after allegedly assaulting a client in a rideshare service. He'll be facing the charges in court later this month. A former pilot with Air Canada is facing charges after allegedly flying with a fake license. He began his career in 1998 and had flown around 900 flights. And Andrew Fung will be the celebrity judge at the upcoming Calgary Stampede Parade. Fung is a comedian and actor who was born and raised in the northeast end of the city.
0: Strathmore Now Sports with A&E Motorsports. From the prairies to the mountains, they fuel your ride for the farm and for the adventure. Hit up aneracing.com today.
1: In the NHL, the Stanley Cup Final continues tonight with Game 4 between the Vegas Golden Knights and the Carolina Hurricanes. Puck drop is set for 6 p.m. with Vegas looking to extend its series lead. In Major League Baseball, the Toronto Blue Jays are back on the field tonight for another matchup with the Philadelphia Phillies. First pitch is scheduled for 5 o'clock. In the CFL, the Calgary Stampeders continue preparations for their next game against the Saskatchewan Roughriders later this month. And in local lacrosse, the Strathmore Junior Venom host the Bandits tomorrow night at 8 p.m.
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1: Today we've got a high of 25 degrees along with a mix of sun and cloud. Tomorrow we'll be getting some rain with a high of 16. And Thursday calls for a high of 22 as the sun comes back. You can check out our next week of weather by downloading our Strathmore Now app.
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the influence on the home stretch, brought to you by Urban's Tack and Western Wear. I'm Candace Johnson. Here's Garth Brooks, Unanswered Prayers on the home stretch.

0: Birds Ride, Ride, Ride on the home stretch. It's Candace Johnson with you. I'm super excited about this because it's a throwback and it's really nostalgic for me. Amazon is developing a live action Gem and the Hologram series. Watching Gem and the Holograms every day on my lunch break from elementary school. And this just got me feeling all the feels for those like classic old shows and those theme songs that you remember forever, like Gem and the Holograms, the Littlest Hobo theme. And of course, if you grew up in Calgary, you probably remember this one. Ringing a bell for anyone? The Buckshot Show from the early 90s. Calgary's own kind of Mr. Dress-Up of sorts, but he was like a cowboy Mr. Dress-Up. Love Buckshot.
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9: Today brings in a high of 25 degrees with some wind entering the area. The wind sticks around tomorrow with some rain and a high of 16. While Thursday's got a ton of sun with a high of 22. You can stay updated on local weather by heading over to strathmorenow.com.
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man, I feel like a woman on the home stretch. She was at the Stampede last year, and this year, Owen Riegling will be performing at the Strathmore Stampede. Here's Love, Hate, Love.

0: Jelly Roll Liar on the home stretch. I'm Candace Johnson. What is it about rhubarb that it grows and it grows and it grows even if you ignore it? It never goes away. It comes back every single year. Well, I think rhubarb comes back just for today. Strawberry Rhubarb Pie Day. 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
14: Today we've got some wind along with a high of 25 degrees. Tomorrow drops to a high of 16 along with some showers. And Thursday stays sunny alongside a high of 22. You can see what the weather has in store by downloading our Strathmore Now app.
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1: I'm Brandon Zebiak with your local news update. Siksika Nation is no longer under a fire restriction. Officials with Siksika Nation Emergency Services say the restriction was lifted yesterday following recent rain and improved moisture conditions. The restriction had been in place since March. Despite the lift, residents are being asked to continue using caution when dealing with open flames or fire equipment. A Navy League Cadet Corps is being established in Strathmore. Over the weekend, the president of the Navy League of Alberta presented a charter and flag to the Strathmore Legion to mark the official launch of the Navy League Cadet Corps Eagle Lake. Doug Earnshaw, vice president of the Corps, spoke about what the program will offer youth in the community.
2: You learn a lot of nautical things, anywhere from sailing, knot tying. So you learn discipline, you get to gain self-esteem.
1: The program will be open to children aged 9 to 12 years old. A new food manufacturing facility has officially opened in Strathmore. FTG Foods Canada celebrated the opening of its newest meat processing plant with a ribbon-cutting ceremony attended by local officials, including Chestermere Strathmore MLA Chantel DeYoung. Owner Trini Cervantes said the facility represents the continuation of a business her parents first started.
3: Here in Canada, we are able to gain grounds. We are able to grow, and we are able to be pioneers or be inspirations to our Filipino countrymen.
1: The Strathmore location is the company's third facility. A Strathmore High School teacher is celebrating three decades in education. Drama and dance teacher Deanne Birch recently marked 30 years with the Golden Hills School Division. Birch reflected on how her career path had changed from her original dream of becoming an actress.
4: I realized acting jobs are few and far between, and I didn't really like going from job to job and not knowing what was next. I decided to follow in my parents' footsteps, even though I vowed I never would.
1: She says one of the most shocking parts of the job has been seeing generations of local families start to come through her classroom. And residents can take part in some outdoor square dancing tomorrow. The program's free to attend at Kinsman Park at 7 p.m. For more information on all of these stories, visit strathmorenow.com. In other news, Medicine Hat police are investigating a sexual assault involving a rideshare program. One man has been arrested and is now facing charges of sexual assault and break and enter. A former Air Canada pilot is facing charges for allegedly flying with a fake license. The pilot worked for the company for over 30 years. And Andrew Fung will be the celebrity judge of the 2026 Calgary Stampede Parade. Fung, an actor and comedian, was born and raised in the city.
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1: In the NHL, Game 4 of the Stanley Cup Finals hits the ice tonight. The Vegas Golden Knights face the Carolina Hurricanes for a 6 p.m. start. In Major League Baseball, the Toronto Blue Jays have another game against the Philadelphia Phillies tonight. The game begins at 5 p.m. In the CFL, the Calgary Stampeders remain in preparation mode for their upcoming matchup with the Saskatchewan Roughriders. And in local lacrosse, the Strathmore Junior Venom host the Bandits tomorrow evening at 8 p.m. at the Strathmore Family Center.
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1: Tonight drops to a low of 11 degrees as some rain enters the area. The rain carries into tomorrow with a high of 16, while Thursday brings in sunny skies and a high of 22. You can see what the weather has in store on strathmorenow.com.
0: She's Googled, "Is this normal?" more times than she'll admit. 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

Megan Patrick's safe place to break on the home stretch. Coming up, we're going to qualify someone to win a Jeep with your Alberta Jeep dealers. It's Duck Duck Jeep. Get all the details on our website.

0: Morgan Wallen, I Can't Love You Anymore on the home stretch. I'm Candace Johnson. This morning you heard it, that Duck Duck Jeep cue to text, and now it's time to call our qualifier. Hi, is this Laura?
1: It is. Is this Candace?
0: It sure is. How you doing today?
1: I'm doing great.
0: This morning you texted in the word Jeep, didn't you?
1: I did.
0: Guess what? You are officially qualified to win with your Alberta Jeep dealers.

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7: Tonight brings in a low of 11 degrees with some showers entering the area. Tomorrow keeps the rain around with a high of 16, and Thursday clears up as temperatures reach a high of 22. You can catch a look at our full 5-day forecast on strathmorenow.com.
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Correct laws, I do too, on the home stretch, brought to you by Irvin's Tack and Western Wear. It's Candace Johnson with you. The Rec Laws and Dean Brody going out on tour together this summer. Speaking of Dean Brody, here he is. It's a man without a woman on the home stretch.

0: Top, I never lie on the home stretch. It's Candace Johnson with you. Tonight it's game four for the Hurricanes and the Golden Knights. Vegas leads the series 2-1. Saturday night's game was a nail biter. They came back from like a 4-0 deficit to tie the game and go into overtime. It was wild. I hope every game in the final is like that. That's what's going to make it the most exciting, especially since we're not cheering for anybody in particular. But exciting hockey games, always good. Also wanted to mention that this weekend, we're talking soccer. There's a whole lot of soccer going on. The city of Calgary is hosting a World Cup watch party at Eau Claire Plaza on Friday afternoon. That gets underway at 1 p.m. And on the basketball side of things, the Calgary Surge take on the Saskatoon Mamba tomorrow night. That's happening at Winsport.
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9: Tonight calls for some rain along with a low of 11 degrees. Tomorrow stays gloomy as temperatures reach a high of 16 and things dry up on Thursday for a high of 22. You can stay on top of the weather by downloading our Strathmore Now app.
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0: 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I'm Candace Johnson. We want to hook your dad up this Father's Day. 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
2: The Federal Minister of Agriculture and Agri-Food Canada, Heath MacDonald, part of a virtual G7 Agriculture Ministers meeting yesterday. MacDonald promoting Canada, its agriculture and agri-food sector, the efficient use of fertilizer, open agri-food trade, and Canada's interests abroad, while underscoring ongoing effort to actively monitor emerging risks. MacDonald says with rising fertilizer and fuel prices causing major uncertainty for farmers around the world, he says Canada's approach is clear. We're focused on helping farmers with cash flow, providing tools to manage income risks, and advocating for open, transparent, and predictable markets given the extraordinary circumstances. For Golden West, I'm Glendale Allen Vossler.
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1: I'm Brandon Zebiak with your local news update. A fire restriction has been lifted in Siksika Nation. Emergency services say wet weather and recent rainfall led to the decision to remove the restriction, which had been in effect since March. Officials are still urging residents to be careful with any open burning or fire use. The nation says the restriction could be reinstated if dry conditions return. A new youth program is being launched in Strathmore through the Navy League of Alberta. The Navy League Cadet Corps Eagle Lake was officially established over the weekend during a presentation at the Strathmore Legion, where a charter and flag were handed over to mark the occasion. Doug Earnshaw, vice president of the program, said his own experience in the Navy League Cadets had a lasting impact on his life.
2: I was in Navy League Cadets when I was just a little guy back in the 70s. A lot of that stuck with me. A lot of the training stuck with me as well. It was a big part of my decision to continue in the military.
1: The Cadet Corps will be open to children between the ages of 9 and 12. Hundreds of people gathered at Kinsmen Park over the weekend to celebrate the Philippines' 128th Independence Day. The event, hosted by the Strathmore Filipino-Canadian Association, featured cultural performances, music, food, and community activities. Association President Lialu Hulve says the celebration is an important way to share Filipino culture with the community.
3: We have been under colonization of Spain for a century, and just being free from that is a big deal.
1: The annual event has been held in Strathmore since 2008. 30 years after starting her teaching career, Deanne Birch is still inspiring students at Strathmore High School. The longtime drama and dance teacher recently celebrated 30 years with Golden Hills School Division. Birch says the most rewarding part of her job is her students.
4: I get to watch them transform and do things that they didn't ever think were possible for themselves, just being so brave and getting out there.
1: She added that she plans on teaching for another 5 or 10 years. And a free evening of dancing is planned in Strathmore tomorrow. Residents are invited to take part in outdoor square dancing at Kinsmen Park starting at 7 p.m. For details on this event and more local stories, head to strathmorenow.com. In other news, a Medicine Hat man has been arrested and charged with sexual assault after allegedly assaulting a client in a rideshare service. He'll be facing the charges in court later this month. A former pilot with Air Canada is facing charges after allegedly flying with a fake license. He began his career in 1998 and had flown around 900 flights. And Andrew Fung will be the celebrity judge at the upcoming Calgary Stampede Parade. Fung is a comedian and actor who was born and raised in the northeast end of the city.
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1: In the NHL, the Stanley Cup Final continues tonight with Game 4 between the Vegas Golden Knights and the Carolina Hurricanes. Puck drop is set for 6 p.m. with Vegas looking to extend its series lead. In Major League Baseball, the Toronto Blue Jays are back on the field tonight for another matchup with the Philadelphia Phillies. First pitch is scheduled for 5 o'clock. In the CFL, the Calgary Stampeders continue preparations for their next game against the Saskatchewan Roughriders later this month. And in local lacrosse, the Strathmore Junior Venom hosts the Bandits tomorrow night at 8 p.m.
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1: Tonight we'll be getting some rain along with a low of 11 degrees. We've got more rain tomorrow as temperatures reach a high of 16, and Thursday we've got a high of 22 along with a ton of sun. You can take a look at local weather by downloading our Strathmore Now app.
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just be me on the home stretch. Coming up, what's happening in entertainment? We all know T-Swift and Travis Kelce are getting married. But guess who just broke up? I'll give you a hint. A couple of Wicked stars have called it quits. Details coming up. What's happening in entertainment is after Garth Brooks, much too young to feel this damn old on the home stretch.

0: She's in the know. Here's Candace with what's happening in entertainment.
1: Well, Ariana Grande and her Wicked co-star Ethan Slater have called it quits.
2: Popular. I know about popular. And with an assist for me to be who you'll be. Instead of dreary who you were. Well, there's nothing that can stop you from becoming popular.
1: 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They claim that they are still friends. Well, the sequel to the 1997 cult comedy Rami and Michelle's High School Reunion finally started filming on Friday.
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11: Tonight brings in a low of 11 degrees with some showers entering the area. Tomorrow keeps the rain around with a high of 16, and Thursday clears up as temperatures reach a high of 22. You can catch a look at our full 5-day forecast on strathmorenow.com.
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0: Kelly Green, damn good day to leave on the home stretch. I'm Candace Johnson. I'm super excited about this because it's a throwback and it's really nostalgic for me. Amazon is developing a live action Gem and the Hologram series. Watching Gem and the Holograms every day on my lunch break from elementary school. And this just got me feeling all the feels for those like classic old shows and those theme songs that you remember forever, like Gem and the Holograms, the Littlest Hobo theme. And of course, if you grew up in Calgary, you probably remember this one. Ringing a bell for anyone? The Buckshot Show from the early 90s. Calgary's own kind of Mr. Dress-Up of sorts, but he was like a cowboy Mr. Dress-Up. Love Buckshot.
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10: Tonight calls for some rain along with a low of 11 degrees. Tomorrow stays gloomy as temperatures reach a high of 16 and things dry up on Thursday for a high of 22. You can stay on top of the weather by downloading our Strathmore Now app.
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